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1: Just do what you wanna, do what you wanna, do what you wanna, do what you wanna, do what you wanna, do what you wanna, do what you wanna do.

you wanna dance, find a joint and pass it to your friends. This is the jam that makes you wanna dance. Find a joint and pass it to your friends.

you wanna dance, find a joint and pass it to your friends. 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